essence of the sun, the mystery of the moon, the depths of the oceans, and flows of the sea. Each line I paint with the colors of prisms that

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I won't dance, madame, with you. My heart won't let my feet do things they should do. You know what?

0: 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Every time I come home, I got 50 messages.
1: Drink with the grown-ups and listen to the jazz. Jazz.
2: Tragic combination of liquor and jazz.